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I do have coordinates whenever you guys are there to copy Central at 1805.

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0: 10-4.
2: 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I'll advise when we get there.

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1: One copy, showing you in route 1814, clear for verbal. Six-year-old male that fell from a standing position. He did hit his head. Breathing normally. No injuries at this time. He just lost his balance.

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1: 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We have another 5 to 7.
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0: We had a 911 call. The RP advised the wrong number. There was no sounds of distress. He only confirmed the ABOs, no apartment number.
1: You can show the vibes and I'll go patrol the area.
0: Tepa.
1: 22 to 27, I'm currently here. See anything going on?
2: I'm in the parking lot of the hospital. We don't see or hear anything over there either.
1: Two seven direct.

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3: Puerto Nava, showing a possible. We'll have to pull the hard copy.
0: And where you at?
1: I'm on 8. We're going to try to ATL at his house on 8th and Lolita.
0: Copy.
1: Yeah, he's outside.
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0: We had a 911 phone was messed up. They were at, they confirmed they're at Cricket Wireless, 408 West Main. No distress.
1: Copy, go ahead and mark advised and I'll head that way.
0: 10-4.
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0: 10-4.

Central, I'll have that mail and right to his entrance. 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
1: Medic 2 Central, we are en route.
0: Sat 2, copy 1850, clear for verbal.
1: Yes, ma'am, go ahead.
0: Sat 2, you can have a 71-year-old female. Unfortunately, she's having difficulty breathing, also retaining fluid in legs and feet, needs a breathing treatment, no chest pain, having trouble. Said to you, my apologies on that. She is on oxygen. She does have fibrosis as well. No asthma, emphysema, or COPD. We're still gathering. Stand by for further.
1: Med 2, standing by.

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1: 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Is unlocked. She advised you don't have to knock. 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
1: Copy. And I'll be clear with the report.
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0: Teresa. West Ritchie at the Wells Department, E107 for a missing child. Harpy's advising her stepson ran away or has not returned home. Wants to report him as a runaway.
1: Sir, X, I'll have that
2: one. Do we have a description on the kid?
0: Wearing white, correction, black sandals, white t-shirt, and blue shorts. Still gathering.

to the units just for further. 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

Artesia Station 1 AMS, Artesia Station 1 AMS, respond to 1402 West Gilchrist for general illness. 1402 West Gilchrist for general illness. 73-year-old female needing to be evaluated for a possible infection.

Medic-1 Central. 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
1: 27. 27,
0: I have an RP on the phone wanting to boy Dina.
1: Central, dispatch him through.
0: 10-5.

0: 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We're back in service.
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0: Yes.
1: 10-4, returns on a 2014 Ford truck. RO is listed. Showing expires 5 of 2026. Insurance unknown negative.

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0: I'm Vivian Navarez calling in, requesting a phone call. I think from her bank, and someone keeps going into her house at night when she's asleep.
1: Before confirming, she wants a phone call.

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JJ Clark and Centennial on New Mexico, Boy Mary, King King 29.

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0: Thank you. So I'm going to New Mexico DL when you're ready.
1: Go ahead.
0: 048-6352.
1: Turning to Michelle De Hoya, set of Artesia, invalid suspended, class B, negative, is showing a concealed weapons permit.
0: Suspended for.
1: Failure to answer a citation, the fines or penalties.

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1: Everything's 10-4. Another 2 to 3.
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0: Alpha and Tony 2. Vivian called back requesting to speak with you, advising she has to tell you something important. Phone call only.
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0: Yeah. 2133.

0: 727, unit spec.
1: 27.
0: West Ritchie at the Wells apartment E107, referencing the missing child from earlier. RP called back advising he punched the father in the face and is now running around. CYFD is headed that way to pick the child up, requesting law enforcement.
1: Direct, in route.
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0: 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I'll have the kid. 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
1: Should be fine.

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1: I'm good, man. 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
0: Can you confirm the last number only? Wait, Gama, is that a crossbed? Bella Cross, B negative.

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Stage in the area of Central Clear 2245.

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1: Good.
0: I'll be clear. Child's been released to CYFD custody.
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1: Hi.
0: 13 Richardson, it's going to be a white Kia, improper display of 28. Get your 28 here in a bit.
1: 13 Richie.

0: Yeah, it's going to be a negative. It was issued today.
1: Yes, the deputies, if they have a copy of it.

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1: We just got to the station advising that they do not have a copy of it.

0: South Central confirming SO said they don't have that TRO available.
1: That's affirmative. Still going to be down south.

0: Messina truck.
1: 27, we're 10-4. You can show you it's clear. One site issued.
0: Good.

at 722. Main Street, the refinery. RP is wanting to report someone going on the property about 30 minutes ago. They advised it was going to be a white black hoodie, blue jeans with a black and red bag. Advised she left going northbound. RP will be at the main gate near the garden.

0: 12 Central.
1: Go ahead.
0: About a week ago, we had somebody call in about a suspicious person walking in a bush. This female is wearing the same jacket as the individual involved in that, and he had camera footage of it. Break. Could you go back and look? It was a call for 727, and I was on scene with him as well.
1: 10-4, confirming off of bush.
0: If I'm going to head that direction, and if you haven't found it by the time I get there, I'll give you the address.
1: 10-4, stand by.
2: 20 birds for the RP on this. And 1 of 98, and I'll be clear with the report.
1: 10-4.

0: Hospital. 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
1: For standby. 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

0: 12i have located the call. Do you need any information from it?
1: Number to this call?

0: 27.
1: Please join a call. 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RP stating that her daughter is detecting an air tag in the vehicle. They are unable to locate it. However, they're advising they can hear it.

0: 7 Director, are they currently at the Cadden address?
1: Affirmative.
0: Alright, me and 22 are...

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0: 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At 7th and Hermosa, it looks like in Oklahoma. Robert Young John, 916.
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Central's clear, 0552.

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1: On scene. 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
0: With the owners of the Lucky Duck restaurant. They stated they set the alarm off, that their exhaust fan stopped working while they were prepping food. Investigating that, you can go to the Council County response. Ladder one, you can go ahead and remain in service as well.
1: Central, sir.
2: Ladder one, strike.

0: 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I'll be out of service. 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

0: Central 7-Eleven. I won't hang up from a business line for 1702 North Haldeman. I'm at the water plant, off of Ritchie and Haldeman. Negative. Reset it, business line only.
1: Very good and clear.
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0: 15 Central. 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Can you add that RO to the RFC, please?
1: 10-4 Ali, if they're in any data birth, they don't return them to the vehicle. I'll take locals for a number.

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0: 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I got maybe a German Shepherd mutt running around.
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1: Direct. Seven 806, you want to head over to Champ Clark Court right now? Central, my 7806 will be headed to 1506 Champ Clark Court for a follow-up report.

Patient EMS, respond 602 Virginia Avenue in Lake Arthur for a 65-year-old male with chest pain. 602 Virginia Avenue in Lake Arthur, Central Clear 0800.

0: Medic Houston Shores, do we have any flight companies available to take this call?
1: I'll get one started.
0: Central also be switched over to North Hot.

0: 7 Central, I'm on scene at Champ Park Court.
1: 10-4. 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
2: Go ahead.
1: 34, can I get you out to 809 West Grant for a larceny? RP advising that there's a refrigerated AC unit taken out of a residence as well as additional items. No suspect.
2: And Rob.

0: 3234. I'll go ahead and take that for you.
1: Thank you, sir.
0: Central Strike.

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0: 90290 Union over Salem.
1: 10-4, end of the Tronic. To a Amethyst shutter, it is going to be attached negative.
0: Direct, can you get a phone number for him?
1: 10-4, check local semi.

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1: Central 10-4. 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
0: 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He's a negative. 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
1: 10-4. Break. 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I'm not having to show up.
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0: I've reported a loose dog at 804 West Hank. RP's advising there is a short-haired, large dog that is gray and white with a black heart area barking at an abandoned home.

Four Central. Way behind 1301 Briscoe for graffiti. And can I get a report number, please?

0: 12, your abort number is going to be 1058.
1: Eric, you can show me clear and I'll have that report.
0: Copy.

Sorry about that. 806 Central. The owner picked it up. New Mexico, Sam David Adam 101. Sam David Adam 101. Being route back to Hank.

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1: Stand by this one.

0: 806 Central. Go ahead. You sent an officer by this location. Spoke to the RP, advised there might be a subject living in this shed behind the residence that's not supposed to be here. Chan 4, 31 direct. Copy, break. 34, Antoinette Romero, she's negative.
1: Direct, thank you. I'll be in route with 31.

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1: 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Central. Go ahead. Do we have any information on who owns 804 with 8?

0: 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Come on, I'll take.
1: 10-4, Rick, 31. No previous calls going to Hughesback, however, landowner info is showing it could be a Salom Machuca. I've attached a phone number, would you like?
2: If you get a tip to patch them through, if you get anywhere with anybody. 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
1: Tip all advice. Stand by. Disregard. It's a disconnected cell number.
2: Four.

0: 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Look up a Socorro, Machuca. Or Luis, Machuca.
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0: Denver. I located the secondary mail. Would you like me to attempt contact with him as well?
1: I believe he might be a resident of ECDC right now.
0: I'll still attend just in case someone else picks it up.

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Centennial and Main under the bridge for graffiti. Central 806.

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0: Central. Myself at 34 would be clear as well. That shed was clear.
1: 10-4 break. 806, I've made contact with a female, says, but he's not getting on the phone.

0: Go ahead.
1: The owner of the residence wants the dog out of here, so we're going to take it.
0: Chef, we're annotating. Leighton, unit check.
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1: Auditor attached.
0: 10-4, thank you.
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0: We're good.
1: 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Central 7-11.
0: Go ahead.
1: Line in the area of Omar 604 North 26. Negative contact on callback. There was only movement. No sounds of distress.
0: Very good, sir.
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0: Going to be on 26 at the Advantage parking lot with New Mexico. Robert Boyce Sam, 470. Robert Boyce Sam, 470.
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1: 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Out of Ortiz, Valcast, David, negative. Vehicle returns good as well.

0: 10 Central. Good. JJ and Bowman with the illegally parked. Clear for plate. Six, five, eight, X-ray, Charles, X-ray, New Mexico.
1: Flying clear, 2011 Buick 402A, Virginia, NSF Bush. Insurance suspended on insurance and suspended as well. Step out, attach, assess.

0: Central 810.
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0: 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Would you like me to attempt contact?
1: Understood. I got him.
0: Yep. Go ahead with it.
1: 101-178-552.
0: That'll be Tesla. He's negative. He's also validated.

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1: 34 Beck.
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1: Sapphire.
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0: 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You can contact Parks in the Eagle Draw off of Centennial. There is a geyser coming out of the sprinkler.
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Go ahead, 32. 002-246-473. Larry Smith, Edward Cheeser, backlash, David, negative. Central. I have a 28 out of New Mexico. Go ahead with it. Frank Boy 703. Gray and color 2005 72. That individual you ran, Larry Smith, active negative.

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0: 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Confirming it's just one dog recovered for disposition. Just confirming it was one dog recovered for disposition.
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0: 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Go ahead and show us clear from here. They don't want to answer the door.
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1: 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David George 2. 7, 5, 5.

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0: 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You can disregard. 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I'll update the address on both calls.
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1: Yeah, go ahead.
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0: Q4 had contact with his vehicle back in September 24th, 2025. 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
1: Good.
0: I did locate a couple previous calls with this plate going over the last 2 years. However, all those calls have no return for. I did locate a possible arrow of Jennifer Castillo. I've attached the number. Would you like me to attempt contact?
1: Yes, please.
0: Tempo 7.

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0: 073 Charlie 025004.
1: And what state was this out of again? Will be any record of

0: 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We're good, we're wrapping up.
1: 5-6.
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0: 25, I'm placing you on a call for public service reference, a follow-up. 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

0: Charlie 4 Central. We got traffic at the Kenyon Stone, clear for a 28 and an all the way.
1: Head with the airplane.
0: Out of California, 9 Sam John, Lincoln 546. 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
1: Deal returns to an Andrew McClevy, showing valid class David, negative. Your vehicle is going to be insurance unknown, but it's negative as well.
0: Copy, thank you.

0: Stenson, Hank, New Mexico, Henry Paul, 2776.
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0: Go ahead. 0001297
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0: 4.
1: We are with the vehicle, Ruby Ortega, out of our TC. She's about class David, and she is negative. Vehicle's good as well.
0: Got it, thank you.

0: 11 Ave, 39-year-old, out of Roselawn Manor.
1: Yes, sir.
0: Edward, Jonathan Kettleville, out of Artesia. He's out, David, and he is on probation, but he's negative.
1: Cop, thank you.

0: 7-11, clear to copy Lopez's turn.
1: Go ahead, sir.
0: Tabitha Lopez, Sadler, to see that ID card only, negative.
1: Cop, thank you.
0: Can I get her up to the laundromat, 1311 North 1st, 1311? I'll be advising that there is a male not being disruptive in the business, but he seems to be transient and distracting customers. They're just requesting he be escorted out. Not being disruptive, just requesting he be escorted out.
1: Trumman route as well.
0: 10-4. Unit shop, be advised, is going to be wearing a gray t-shirt and blue basketball shorts, about 5'7", with short hair, no further descriptors. Surprising, he was just standing there.

So 814. Go ahead. 14, just be advised of the following card for you, sir. Individual to report 1025. However, they would like to meet with you off 1509 South 15th at 1230.

0: Anderson, come on, please. 10-4. Did I advise heels inside?
1: Affirm. Inside. Just stay on there.
2: Central, be out.
1: 10-4.

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0: 34. 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
1: Gonna be a Chris Ortiz, male.

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0: 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He's out. David negative. That's the only one I got.

Central 732. Go ahead. 32. I got you on that call for public service for 909 West. Female requesting a phone call. They know people are requesting money from her and trying to get into her attic to get it, as well as when she's in the bathroom. Memory cat.

0: we're good.
1: 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Show units clear.
0: Temple. 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

0: Central to May 12th. Can I get you out to Main and First? Main and First for the train crossing. 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Arms aren't going up. I'm going to be shortly attempting contact with BNSF. Copy, thank you.
1: Hey, 10 Central, myself and 14 will be in route.

South Central. Clear the arms are back up. 10-4.

0: Washington Central confirming first to the main. 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
1: 10-4. Venus, that was advised as well.

to traffic. I'll be at 20th Ray. Central, it's going to be New Mexico 28, 628, X-ray, Frank Williams.

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1: Go ahead.
0: 31, we have an RP request on welfare check on child 26 in Fair. By the 78-year-old child riding a scooter in around the roadway and in and out of the parking lot of Walmart with a BB gun in his backpack. This request needs to be spoken to about being safer.
1: 10-4, being around.
0: That's one caller only at this time. No further descriptor of the 78-year-old with a backpack with a BB gun in it.
1: Four coming down 26 now, ATF.

0: Central, I got one to run by New Mexico, DL.
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0: 501-900-04.
2: 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Class David negative.

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0: 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He had just bought a Nerf gun and gone home.

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Static.

I'm still just getting heavy static. Still heavy static, slightly more readable. Heavy static, I can try. Go ahead. 5-1-1-2-1-2.

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0: Standby. 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

0: 32.
1: I look into that. 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
0: Go ahead.
1: Justice, I look into that. He's a class David. He's negative. Advising you're clear.

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You're readable now.

Central 734, you in Quebec? Central 734, you in Quebec at the Avos apartment, Charles 22, for a wanted maintenance calling. Realizing there's possibly people in this apartment wanting them removed. Advised unknown number of people, unknown descriptors, as well as unknown weapons.

On Central, I'm out with them. Four. 13.

0: Central. 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Unit's clear. It appears it's secured and everything. Maintenance 22.
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2: Individual, I'm Chris, requesting in-person contact at the library, 205 West Clay. 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
0: Last thing on AFT repeater, go ahead.
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1: Yeah,
2: copy.

Yes, responding to mail number 62. Yeah, I have a 4-year-old male patient complaining of chest pain, dizziness, tingling on the right side. I'm advising he's nauseated and has been throwing up.

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Yeah, Richie and Bowman.

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0: 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We called the 411 patient, and then it started coming up.
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1: 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At 1320.

0: that medic one. 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And we're Halifax City, sir.
1: Can you run a New Mexico 28? Charles George Adam Zebra 93.
2: 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RO does not return with the vehicle.
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Go ahead. 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

0: 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Go ahead, just be advisor, you're picking up.
1: 120-689-851.
0: Was that 851 or 351? Copy, thank you. Jose Galindo Jr. to call that. He's out of class, David, negative.

0: 30 Central. Go ahead. You shot me clear of a verbal. Break, Central 7, 31 into back.
1: 34.
0: 32. Back. Get a rolling disturbance on Main and 20th, going westbound on Main, passing 16th now. RPY, we saw a passenger punching the driver.
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1: Hey, firm, last night update was leaving the Burger King drive-thru now. Unknown direction, we're trying this time. No vehicle description either.
0: Copy, if we can try to get that.
1: 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See if you possible play characters, Boy Nora Paul. Boy Nora Paul, unconfirmed.

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1: Artesia, EMS, 700 North 10th, apartment 24, 700 North 10th, apartment 24, for difficulty breathing, 43-year-old male patient.
0: At 2 Central, show us en route. Can we get verbal update?
1: Medic 2, copy. You're going to have a 43-year-old male patient, difficulty breathing, not choking, has been sick for a couple of days, not having chest pain. Correction, is having chest pain on the left side. EMD in progress.

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0: Chevy that just passed us, occupied times one. Just advising that black Chevy SUV that just passed us is occupied by one.
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0: Fighter 1-6, we're out.
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0: 807. 1814 West Booker. 1814 West Booker. Two in the alley of 1814. Running through her yard. One looks scraggly. They don't look like they have collars on.
1: Direct.
0: Copy that, yeah.

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1: Second color, 2016, GMC, SUV 2, Jessica, Armendar, status insurance active negative. Out of Artesia. First one's going to be a 1702 North Haldeman out at the water treatment. That one hang up. It's just a business line negative contact on call.
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1: It's going to be 91 open line in the area. 662 North 10th, negative contact on ambience, had a voice at the beginning, was unable to call back due to additional callers.
2: And 4, go ahead and clear.
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0: 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Right. 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Victor Sam King, 1636.
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0: 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He's out of Carlos Odell, cost David negative.
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0: Be en route to 1506 Champ Clark Court for a follow-up.
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that residence on Champ Clark Court, we were here this morning, or we were there this morning. Can you add that name to this record call, please? Brother.

0: Yes, I'm Sanford. You're feeling clear. I picked up two. And just for 49, 806's address, if he's going to be at, is 1506 Champ Clark Court, 15.
1: Yes, ma'am. I found it in the previous call. Thank you.

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0: 11, I copy 26 Tom 17761. I'm not getting a return.
1: One more 7 in there.
0: Dan 4, gray 2007 Honda to a Noro. It's active negative.
1: Copy, thank you.

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1: Go ahead.
0: We have an RP requesting a welfare check on Jose Perez. They see, but they doesn't annotate the call. They want in person or a phone call only. Just concerned. They haven't heard from him in a while.
1: All right.

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0: New Mexico 289-0290, Union over Sam. 90290, Sam.
1: Guardian color 2022 Jeep to a Stacia Martinez and Amadeus Strata. It's suspended on insurance. Insurance suspended as well. Negative.
0: GM4, thank you.

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0: Good. Spoke with RP. He advises he's going to keep trying to contact his employee. Need this. I'll be clear.
1: Go 6 Central. 34, I copy. 86, go ahead. All units will be clear from this location. Stand by and I'll give. 10-4, Rick 32, you clear for call?
0: Go ahead.
1: Can you get your out to 922, sir? We have RP requesting to meet with an officer reference to a female that was on his property. He gets that no contact he has. He's caught it on camera. This occurred.

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0: Richie and La Cima, I've got a Husky weaving in the road.
1: Let me turn around and head that way.
0: Central on scene.
1: 10-4. Central 7, 34.
0: Good.
1: 34. We have a RP advising. Except the lock and key, there's unwanted subject. Male, transient male set up camp and their cubby in front of their office requesting he be removed. He also does have a dog with him. Do you want to back him?
2: Since I'll be en route to back him.
1: 10-4. In route to locking. He just be advised they are stating it's going to be near the front door she has. I can tell if the male's been trying to get into the shop, but he's been setting up outside of it.
0: Be at 2503 Richie for possible owner.

0: 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He's invalid revoked. 120G, negative.
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0: 6 Central. 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
0: 806, go ahead.
1: Got a white dog over there.
0: Central, can you hear him? I can't.
2: He just covered the broken, but I believe he's asking for you to go en route to them at 813 South. Some great house with him.
0: 813 South Second, being route.
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1: Just passing Wendy's.
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0: Central. 31, go ahead.
1: 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She's about 6 minutes out. 10, 15 minutes. 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
0: Artesia EMS response 702 North 13th at Memorial Family Practice for a general. Central Sir 1452.

0: That should be Central en route. Can you go with the verbal?
1: 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It's going to be an adult female with altered mental status at the clinic.

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Central. 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I'm going to have another, my name in DOB. 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

0: Go ahead. 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
1: 319, William Young, George.
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0: This month, this year, in terms of still active negative, is this related?

0: 7, you're live.
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0: 6 Central. 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You can clear all units from South First, unable to capture the dog.
1: 10-4. While you were on that, we did West Champ request a phone call from you.
0: 10-4, thank you.

0: Central 734. Can I get you up to the bus apartment 47 for a TRO violation?
1: All right.
0: That late call happened about an hour ago. X came over, started making threats and harassing the RP. Just requesting a person contact. We have no contact order, not a trespass warning.

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1: 100%.
0: Individual at 809 West Center requesting a phone call. Also,

6 Central. I'll be out of service. I'll have called out after 1700 hours. Have a good night. Tesla, you have a good one as well.

Central, Fairman Central. Can you send an APD officer to the fire scene behind Wings, have a male individual, white shirt, black pants, going through all the debris?

0: Central 732.
1: Go ahead.
0: Can I get out to wing first at the wings for suspicious activity? We have a fire marshal advising that there is a male in white shirt and black pants going through the debris of the previous structure fire.
1: Address.
0: It's going to be at wings 406 North 1st, correction 402 North 1st, 402 North 1st. Step 4.

0: Central to units Route 2, first, just be advised. I'm being told now that 6-7 is still out there and he's not answering unit checks.
1: Airport.

0: Central 607, confirming, are you still out at that fire scene?
1: Affirmative. It's going to be the one just behind Wings. Have an individual walked away, sitting near a tree this time.
0: Copy, thank you. We still have feeding en route.
1: Copy, Central, he's near a bicycle, he might take off. I'm

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0: I have a Hugo E. Martinez at Arteza. He's 1023 of 82, but he's 90.
1: 10-4, thank you.

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1: 16. 16. 16. 16. 16. 16. 16. 16. 16. 16. 16. 16. 16. 16. 16. 16. 16. 16. 16. 16. 16. 16. 16. 16. 16. 16. 16. 16. 16. 16. 16. 16. 16. 16. 16. 16. 16. 16. 16. 16. 16. 16. 16. 16. 16. 16. 16. 16. 16. 16. 16. 16. 16. 16. 16. 16. 16. 16. 16. 16. 16. 16. 16. 16. 16. 16. 16. 16. 16. 16. 16. 16. 16. 16. 16. 16. 16. 16. 16. 16. 16. 16. 16. 16. 16. 16. 16. 16. 16. 16. 16. 16. 16. 16. 16. 16. 16. 16. 16. 16. 16. 16. 16. 16. 16. 16. 16. 16. 16. 16. 16. 16. 16. 16. 16. 16. 16. 16. 16. 16. 16. 16. 16. 16. 16. 16.

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0: 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I'll be out for a meal.
1: 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I got copied. You're out for meals.
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0: Be at the intersection of Browning and Springfield for illegally parked. Clear for plate. It's going to be Charles David Young, Nora 63, New Mexico.
2: Copy.
1: Very white, incoming 2026 Kia to a roof break. That extension active negative. Returns to 2624 West. RO returns as well. I'll attempt to look at a number.
0: The RO to the RFC, please.

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0: Medic 2 Central.
1: Medic 6. 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
0: Yes, ma'am. Can you give us an update on the call, please?
1: I'm going to have an adult male confirming you're en route to Fairgrounds. Copy. You're going to have an adult male that picked a vape. Attempted to use it, there was a spider in it. He's now advising that he's having a difficult time breathing. RP states possible altered mental status. If you could stage, we do have law enforcement around.

0: 13, just be advised. It'll be the supply storage units.
1: Central, clear for that, please.
2: Circuit to you, sir.
1: It's 384 X-ray Lincoln, Jared, New Mexico.
0: Grand Color 2014 Toyota to a Differi and Lydia Blanco. That extension detective negative. Both of those ROs do return. I'll attach them.
1: Stand 4, thank you.
0: 34, Central. 34, go ahead.
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0: have a patient that fell while he was with the patient. 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
1: 908 whispers go for a residential burglar alarm. It's going to be motion garage audible.

0: heard I've been advised to pull into the second driveway near the Jeep.
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0: Go ahead, 13. He was calling from the paramount supply storage. They're probably be in the offices. I'll call her back to see if she can step out.

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0: 11, just be advised, the MRP calling in, request to speak to 712, advising he still has her ID. Can I just...
1: Yes, sir, go ahead and hold it, and I can actually call him here in a bit. 712 won't be on for the weekend.
0: Definitely.

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0: can come in, over.
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1: Deidre Anderson at her. She's about class C, David. 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
1: Wakeman.
0: I don't have her in the record.
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0: She'll be surrendered, I declared, only she's negative out of Carlsbad. We'll be in the record.

0: 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Have a good night.
1: 10-4, usual.
0: 31 Central. That female I just ran, I'm going to have her detained in my unit. We'll be going to an address I'll advise when I get there. Starting will be 610.
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0: Bradford, 1700. Go ahead.
1: I'll be out of service. Y'all have a wonderful weekend.
0: Tampa, you as well.

0: 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You can show us clear. 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
1: Go ahead, 13.
0: Be out of service. You have a good one.
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0: 4. We'll be out at 602 East Ritchie. Ending will be 610.
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0: Spirit.
1: Yes, sir. I'll have a report. I'll still also let you know if we can get that attached anytime we come out here. That way the guys have that code.

0: be out of service. You have a good weekend.
1: 10-4. You have a good one as well.
2: 09.

0: 16th and 7th, New Mexico, Sam David Henry, 2004.
1: Copied 7th. What was your first call?
0: 732. I'm going to be on Main and 7th. Sam David Henry, 2004, New Mexico, please.
1: Okay, so thank you.

0: Go ahead.
1: 519-065-103.
0: Still got heavy static. Last three.
1: 142.
0: Copy, thank you. Mido, Brito, Alorazo, valid, David, negative.

7:30 to Central. Go ahead. You shot me clear verbal. 10-4.

Central. Go ahead. Can you run a 28 for me? Is it? Out of New Mexico, 18961, Robert over Victor, Boyd, I'll be out of New Mexico.

0: Return saw my white color 2004 thoroughbred boat trailer, Charles Carter. It's expired as of 2024 October. Insurance exempt negative.
1: Can you add it to the ROC?
0: 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Central.

0: 31 Central. Be clear from this address. I'll be en route to the PSC. Starting will be 610.
1: Seventeen 31.

0: 7-Eleven. Advise, you have heavy static. We just received a 911 unconfirmed address. It's going to be only the tower location at 2307 West Grand for a possible domestic. Tower. Grandma and mom are fighting. However, on callback, we were able to confirm an address. It is going to be 2307 West Grand.
1: Copy. I'm at the city garage if you can have somebody go.

Bye. Four Central. Go ahead. Dick, and give me the numerics again. 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
4: 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Just be advised, additional units are being walked over.

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0: Tower Central. Units will be clear. Verbal only. Mom left prior to arrival. 10-4.
1: 10-4. Got you, Greg. 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
1: Go ahead.
0: We're back in service.
1: 10-4.

Control Central. 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